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0: 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I am Kristen. 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

0: 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I'm Tony Harris, and you're set to Classic Rock's Home in Philly, 102.9 MGK, and we have another block on the way next.
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0: Another one of our great long classic rock blocks, and I'm Tony Harris. 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

0: Hey, it's Kristen Herrmann. 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

0: MGK's big gig is this Monday with Motley Crue, Extreme, and Tesla. 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

MGK's big gig is this Monday with Motley Crue, Extreme, and Tesla. 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
4: Sun and clouds today, high near 87. Right now, 74 degrees in Center City. Good morning. Early risers, got something for you all this week for being the early riser. The advantage, know the fighter, win Foo Fighters tickets. That's coming up at 6:40 this morning. Morning featured artist celebrating a singing drummer's birthday today. A couple of great songs from this guy and his band. Willow Al will be spinning around 7:40, 14 songs on it. Gabby here on the assist. See which song it's going to stop on this week. MGK's big gig, 5 days till. Motley Crue, Tesla, Extreme, an awesome triple bill. Freedom Mortgage Pavilion, Monday, July 27th. You can win those tickets. You're around for Connect 3 at 9 o'clock all this week. Cindy Graham has our first look at the roads coming up at 6:20. Comedian Robin Williams, a heavenly birthday salute to him this week. A cover song, well, a double cover song coming up. MGK's 10 After Laughter, 6 o'clock.
5: Uh-oh, guess what day it is? Guess what day it is? 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Anybody? Julie, hey, guess what day it is? Oh, come on, I know you can hear me. Mike. What day is it, Mike? Leslie, guess what today is?
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5: 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Hump day!

0: Philadelphia's Classic Rock, 102.9 MGK. Good morning. Sun and clouds, 87 the afternoon high, 74 degrees right now in Center City. Great to have you along. I'm Paul Kelly. Cindy Graham has your first look at the roads coming up at 620. Alec Bohm singled twice, doubled, and drove in a run for the Phillies. Not enough. The Phillies ran themselves out of a potential winning rally in the ninth after putting men on second and third with one out, with the Dodgers capitalizing to complete a 5-2, 6-4 double play to end the game. Dodgers beat the Phillies last night 2-1. Back at it down the bank tonight. First pitch, 6:40.
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0: Robin Williams, man, what a stand-up comedian he was. Of course, established actor as well, too. Heavenly birthday for him this week. And one of his best, the cover song. Call it the double cover. Him covering Elmer Fudd, covering Bruce Springsteen.
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0: 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And I have these tickets for you, early risers. You get the advantage for being here this early. Know the fighter, win Foo Fighters tickets. That's coming up at 6:40 this morning. Good to be here with you. I'm Paul Kelly. Cindy Graham along. Good morning, Cindy.
5: Good morning, Paul.
0: Always with eyes on the roads and the fastest way to get to wherever you need to be. But I got some numbers in front of me here, Cindy, saying speeding saves drivers surprisingly little time while increasing fuel costs and emissions. That's just why we need to pay attention to what Cindy Graham says.
5: Exactly. She'll give you the best. I could have told you that. They didn't need to do a study.
0: Well, these guys put some bucks into this study. Researchers analyzed 120 million real-world trips across the U.S., and they found that drivers could collectively save about 22 million and 6.7 million gallons of gas just by following posted speed limits. And the environmental benefits are significant, too, with slower driving preventing about 57,000 metric tons of carbon dioxide emissions every day. I'm not sure what size building you could fit 57,000 tons metric tons of carbon dioxide into, but that is a lot. And the average time saved by speeding, what do you think that is?
5: 2 minutes.
0: Less than 1 minute.
5: Oh, wow.
0: This is why we pay attention to Cindy Graham, the visionary of the roads.
5: I mean, it was worth paying the money for the study because I was wrong by 1 minute. So now I approve of it.
0: 625, how do the roads look?
5: We're surprisingly busy for this time of the morning. First of all, they just finished an opening at the Tacony-Palmyra Bridge a couple of minutes ago. So traffic's moving again at the Tacony-Palmyra, but it's still really backed up on both sides of the bridge. There's an accident in Salem on Bristol Road at Old Lincoln Highway. South on 95, it's just slow so far from Cotman to the Betsy Ross. And the Schuylkill Expressway isn't terrible yet either. It's slow eastbound from the Blue Route to the Conshohocken Curve, approaching Montgomery through Girard. Westbound slow University is south from City Avenue to Belmont. There's an accident in Conshohocken on Fayette Street, southbound at Elm Street. Right lane's blocked. Police department activity in White Marsh on the northbound 309 off-ramp to Route 73. Traffic is able to get by on that ramp. There's an accident in Valley Township in Chester County on Lincoln Highway at Airport Circle and a down tree in Westchester, Downingtown Pike at Bradford Avenue, a down tree as well in East Bradford on 322 between Creek Road and Copeland School Road. 42 North is slowing from 41 through 55. This traffic update is sponsored by Mothers Against Drunk Driving. 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

0: Philadelphia's Classic Rock, 102.9 MGK, 638. Good morning, sun and clouds, 87 the high, 74 degrees right now in Center City. About an hour from right now, the Wheel of Wow will be spinning. Gabby will be here to help me spin that and see which of the 14 tunes you and I will enjoy. 14 great songs, haven't heard in a long time. We're going to sound really good on MGK this morning. Before that, the morning featured artist, a highest-selling American band in history. Their drummer, singing drummer, has a birthday today. And a couple of great songs from he and the band coming up just after 7 o'clock. Cindy Graham will be here. The next look at the roads coming up at 6:50. I'm Paul Kelly, Classic Rock Notes newsletter. 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
2: Now, boys, fight clean. 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Or this. Or this. Or like so. Or this. Or this. Or this. You understand?
3: How about a little of this?
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0: Know the fighter, win Foo Fighters tickets. 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Boxing's youngest heavyweight champion. This fighter holds the record. He won his first title at just 20 years and 144 days old.
4: And we've got a brand new WBC heavyweight champion of the world. And he's a youngster
0: named who? Let me know who that is. 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

0: 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Sun and clouds, 87 the high, 74 now in Center City. Paul McCartney surprised fans aboard a Beatles-themed bus tour in Liverpool on Monday this week when he waved to them while on a FaceTime call with Ringo Starr. It was actually pretty wild. The incident happened while the bus was sitting there at a traffic light, and Paul McCartney in the car next to him rolls down the window and then holds up his phone showing the FaceTime session he was having with Ringo, and Ringo posted a picture of it on his socials. You can check that out. Following the Beatles. Philadelphia's Beatles Station. It's MGK. Also, your station for your tickets to see Foo Fighters. And you are my fourth caller this morning.
1: Oh, sweet.
0: Hi, who's this?
1: Justin.
0: Justin, where are you calling me from this morning?
1: Traveling up 295, but Marlton is my bait.
0: Thanks for rocking on the road with MGK this morning. As an early riser, the advantage, boxing's youngest heavyweight champion. This fighter holds the record, won his first title at just 20 years and 144 days old. Who is that?
1: Get a guess and say Muhammad Ali.
0: That's a bad guess. Sorry, Justin.
1: Ah, damn.
0: Hi, MGK. Good morning.
2: Good morning.
0: Can you tell me who that boxer is?
2: Was the heavyweight champion, right?
0: That's right. Youngest heavyweight champion.
2: Mike Tyson.
0: Mike Tyson. Congratulations. Who are you?
2: This is Troy.
0: Roy, you know the fighter? You're going to go see Foo Fighters.
2: Awesome.
0: Lincoln Financial Field, August 13th. Tickets on sale now via Ticketmaster. What are you doing this morning, Troy?
2: Just getting ready for work.
0: Uh-huh. What do you do?
2: Keeping busy.
0: Figure it out when you get there, right?
2: I'm about to fall from a plate in the morning.
0: Well, enjoy the concert, man. Thanks for being one of the early risers here on MGK.
2: All right. Thank you.
0: Cindy, I would love to know what that case. See whatever falls on the plate in the morning, you know?
3: Yes, mysterious. I love it.
0: I'm guessing he's not a line cook at Olga's Diner or anything like that.
3: Probably not.
0: 651. How bright do those brights need to be in the car? I'll let you know about that coming up at 720. But Cindy's got our next look at the roads here at 651. How goes it?
3: Well, we'll start out with some good news. Traffic's back to normal at the Tacony-Palmyra Bridge after an earlier opening. The jams are gone there. But the jams are now on southbound 95 like we usually see from Cotman to the Betsy Ross. Volume and construction slowing it down. There's detour around an accident investigation in Richboro at 332. Richboro Road's closed between Fur Drive and Mill Drive, and Holland Road's blocked between Richboro Road and Lower Holland Road. They clear the accident we had, though, in Ben Sandler from Bristol Road at Old Lincoln Highway. Also cleared an accident in Conshohocken from Fayette Street at Elm Street. The Schuylkill Expressway slows eastbound at 202. Gladwin to Belmont from the Roosevelt Boulevard through the Vine Expressway. We've got the westbound Schuylkill slow, University of South jamming up between City Avenue and Belmont. There's a down tree in Westchester, Downingtown Pike at Bradford Avenue, and one in East Bradford on 322 between Creek Road and Copeland School Road. Accident cleared in Valley Township from Lincoln Highway to Airport Circle. This traffic update sponsored by

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0: Philadelphia's classic rock, 102.9 MGK, 712, sun and clouds. Good morning. 87 the high later today, 74 degrees right now in Center City. Cindy Graham will be here at 720 with the next look at the roads at 740. Gabby should be here. We'll get the Wheel of Wow spinning for a great song you may not have heard on the radio a long time. Going to sound great coming out of your speakers listening to MGK this morning. I'm Paul Kelly. Let's see. It was Alec Bohm last night who singled twice, doubled, and drove in a run for the Phillies. Just wasn't enough. The Phillies ran themselves out of a potential winning rally in the ninth after putting men on second and third with one out, with the Dodgers capitalizing to complete a 5-2-6-4 double play to end the game. Dodgers beat the Phils last night 2-1. They go at it again tonight down the bank. First pitch, 6:40.
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0: 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Morning Featured Artist, they are the highest selling American band in history. They've sold over 150 million albums worldwide. Six Grammy statues sitting on the mantle above the fireplace for these guys. Their singing drummer, as a solo artist, he's got a couple of Grammys over his fireplace too. He sold over 10 million albums. And today is his birthday. Don Henley of the Eagles, Morning Featured Artist, living life in the fast lane at 79 years old. And Glenn Frey talking about life in the fast lane and how it all came together.
2: I carried that phrase around with me for a couple of months. And then at an Eagles rehearsal for Hotel California, Joe goes, doodle-diddle-do-doodle-do-do-do-do-do-do-do-do-do. And I just said, wait a minute, that's the lick. I told Henley about Life in the Fast Lane. He said, oh yeah, that'll be good. And then we heard Joe's lick. So then we started jamming. I went over to the clavinet. Felder and Walsh played guitar, Meisner and bass, Henley on drums, and we sort of hammered out together Life in the Fast Lane.

0: Classic Rock, 102.9 MGK, 723, sun and clouds, high 87, 74 degrees right now in Center City. Congratulations to Troy Zuki of Morrisville. He was the early riser this morning, scored the advantage, picked up Foo Fighters tickets for the Lincoln Financial Field Show August 13th. Those tickets are available at Ticketmaster. Troy New, boxing's youngest heavyweight champion, fighter that holds that record, he picked up that title at 20 years and 144 days old. As Mike Tyson.
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0: Five days till MGK's big gig. Freedom Mortgage Pavilion, July 27th, Motley Crue, the return of the Carnival of Sins Tour. They're the headliners. They're also bringing with them Tesla and Extreme. Tickets on sale now via Ticketmaster. This is going to be such a great concert. Hope to see you there. I have more tickets for you to win coming up if you can connect three at 9 o'clock this morning. Here with Cindy Graham, I'm Paul Kelly. Good morning, Cindy.
4: Good morning, Paul.
0: Eyes on the road. Sometimes they're a little strained because of the glare of headlights. Can you agree with that?
4: Yes, I've been blinded by the light many times.
0: Turn around, bright eyes, turn around. Last week, the National Highway Traffic Safety Administration shot down Tesla's 2024 request to avoid a recall for around 20,000 cars with headlights that may be too bright. Tesla's argument was that a recall wasn't needed because the problem had no bearing on motor vehicle safety. It's like, what about the other people that are out there on the road?
4: Yeah, exactly.
0: So NHTSA disagreed. You and me and other drivers, 60% of us, feel that glare is an issue after dark, and 75% say the problem has gotten worse over the last decade. And yeah, I'm definitely in agreement on that. I mean, I've been in a parking lot before where somebody gets out of their car and they leave the lights on. It's like, what are you, shooting a movie here?
4: Exactly.
0: Does it need to be that bright? 726, eyes on the roads. Cindy Graham, how they looking?
4: Well, we're seeing volume on the Schuylkill Expressway slowing things down. It's slow eastbound at 202, jams up from the Blue Route to Conshohocken, slow from the Conshohocken curve to Belmont, and some more delays from the Roosevelt Boulevard through the Vine Expressway. Heading west on the Schuylkill, it's jammed University to South and bumper to bumper from the Boulevard to Belmont. Some more slowing between Gladwin and Conshohocken. There's an accident to watch out for on Lower Merion on Montgomery Avenue at Mill Creek Road, but they cleared the down tree we had in Westchester from Downingtown Pike at Bradford Avenue and also cleared one in East Bradford from 322 near Creek Road. So that's looking good. Accident and clears on Richboro, 2nd Street Pike between Upper Holland Road and Busselton Pike, but still plenty of volume south on I-95. It's jammed from Cotman to the Betsy Ross. There's construction in the Jersey Turnpike south on approaching Exit 5. The right lane's blocked. So far, that's not causing any major delays. 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Gotta have a Wawa.
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0: 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Sun and clouds, high 87, 75 degrees now in Center City. Coming up at 7:50, Cindy Graham has our next look at the roads. Just after 8 o'clock, the morning featured artist. It's his birthday today and a song of his with some help singing. Background, Scandal's Patti Smyth, as well as the Motels' Martha Davis. Stick around for that. I'm Paul Kelly, another wonderful female voice and presence here in the studio. As always, Wednesday mornings around this time. Hi, Gabby.
1: Hi, Paul. Long time no see.
0: Yeah, been a little bit. You had a throat illness for a little bit, and then I escaped for a couple days out in the sun. And
1: It's great to see you. You're looking nice and tan.
0: Got to be careful. The fine Irish skin, as you know.
1: Oh, I get it.
0: Tell me how the swimming pool's been.
1: Oh, my gosh. It has been absolutely beautiful. The solar panels are on and keeping the pool nice and refreshing. I've been laying out in the sun as much as possible without getting burnt.
0: The dogs are staying out of the pool, right?
1: Yeah, they are not swimming. The cat, however, he's running around outside with his spoon on so he won't go through the fence. So everybody's loving outside time.
0: And how are both dogs doing?
1: They're great. Blue actually has to go to the chiropractor right after this. I'm going to go run and take him. I just found out that he has early arthritis and that they recommend he go see a chiropractor. So shout out Dr. Noseworthy, who I go and see.
0: So it's not an animal chiropractor. It's an actual...
1: Yeah,
0: it's two-legged, like, four-legged chiropractor.
1: Yeah,
0: that works on both.
1: I've been seeing him for years. He knows my entire family, and now he's working on my dog.
0: I never heard of that.
1: Me either.
0: I hope Blue is okay, and so you and the doc can get cracking. Let's get the wheel spinning.
2: Wow!

0: What's on the wheel this week, Gabby?
1: Oh, yeah. We have some great songs today. We have Frank Zappa, Valley Girl, Rod Stewart, Twisting the Night Away, Spirit, I Got a Line on You, Jeff Beck, Bex Bolero, The A's, Woman's Got the Power, Naz, Open My Eyes, Blondie, Dreaming, Stevie Winwood, Valerie, Eric Clapton, It's in the Way That You Use It, Hip to Be Square, Huey Lewis, The Birds, 8 Miles High, Steppin' Out, Joe Jackson, Grateful Dead, Bertha, Listen to What the Man Said, Paul McCartney.
0: Give it a whirl.
1: Let's do this. I could go for some Valley Girl today.
0: Well, with the storm brewing down in the Gulf Coast, I'm thinking of Bertha from the Grateful Dead. Where are we?
1: And it looks like we have Valley Girl. We got my pick.
0: Oh, my God. Tubular. Frank Zappa, Wheel OL. Gabby, thank you so much.
1: Thank you, and happy Wednesday.
0: MGK.

0: processed food. You know, it's like grody, grody to the max. I'm sure. It's like really nauseating. Like, barf out. Gag me with the spoon. Gross. I am sure.
1: Totally. 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

0: Philadelphia's classic rock, 102.9 MGK. 752, sun and clouds, 87 the high this afternoon, 76 degrees right now in Center City. From the MGK text board, Cindy Graham, please never play that Valley Girl song again.
1: Well, once every 20 years or so is good.
0: You know, it came up on the wheel a while, and that's just one person's opinion. I was laughing the entire time. The whole 4.5 minutes of this thing is playing along. I haven't heard it in years. And yep. Got to have a sense of humor when you're enjoying a track like that.
1: Exactly.
0: Gabby,
1: for sure.
0: Gabby was very happy that one came up for her today. And Gabby off to the chiropractor with her dog. Did you hear about this?
1: I did hear that. I had no clue either. A human doctor working on a dog? I mean, that's a spoiled dog.
0: Well, the diagnosis, the vet, diagnosis thing that her dog is experiencing some early stages of arthritis. So take the dog to a chiropractor. Yes. And, there might be some chiropractors that

0: her how she is if a dog would show up in her office to get worked on. Could be a challenge. There is another challenge out there, Cindy. It's called the Five Guys Challenge.
1: Okay. Oh, I might be up for that one.
0: Well, wait a minute.
1: I thought you meant the hamburgers.
0: No.
1: I hope.
0: We'll find out. I'll let you know at 8:20, please. Family show, Cindy. Let's keep it clean. 7:54. How those roads looking?
1: Oh, my. Well, you may be able to see this accident we have right up your window. There's an accident in Valley Kenwood at King's Grant Drive at St. Asaph's Road. Also one in King of Prussia, DeKalb Pike at Henderson Road. A couple of accidents in Chester County. One in Upper Euclid on 401 Conestoga Road near Route 100 at Pinehurst Road. And there's an accident in Thorndale on Bondsville Road at Geo Carlson Boulevard. 422 eastbound slows Oaks to 23. The Schuylkill's got jam traffic eastbound from the Blue Route past Conshohocken, approaching Gladwin from the Boulevard through Girard. Westbound's jam Vare to South Boulevard to Belmont, slow Gladwin to Conshohocken. We've got 95 south on jam Cotman to the Betsy Ross. 295 north on Jersey is slow from 42 to 561 and slow for about a mile approaching Florence Columbus through just north of Florence Columbus where there's an accident on the left shoulder. 42 north is slow, Lower Landing Road to 295. 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

0: 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Coming up at 820, Cindy Graham has your next look at the roads. Coming up at 9 o'clock, your next chance to pick up MGK big gig tickets. 5 days till the show, the triple concert bill. It's Motley Crue, it's Tesla, it's Extreme, July 27th. 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You can win these tickets all this week if you can connect three with me coming up at 9 o'clock. I'm Paul Kelly. Alec Bohm singled twice, doubled, and drove in a run for the Phils. Not enough. The Phillies ran themselves out of a potential winning rally in the ninth after putting men on second and third with one out, with the Dodgers capitalizing to complete a 5-2-6-4 double play to end the game. Dodgers beat the Phils last night 2-1. Back at it again at the bank tonight. First pitch at 6:40.
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0: 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Morning Featured Artist, as a solo artist, he sold over 10 million albums. He's got two Grammys on the mantle above the fireplace, five MTV Video Music Awards, and he's a singer, he's a songwriter, he's a drummer. And he happens to be drumming for the highest-selling American band in history. The band has sold over 150 million albums worldwide. He's got six Grammy Awards with the band. And his birthday is today. Happy 79th birthday to Don Henley from the solo album, the second studio solo album, Building the Perfect Beast, the song that he had some help with from Scandal's Patti Smyth and The Motel's Martha Davis, singing background on All She Wants to Do Is Dance. Happy birthday, Don Henley. Watching Morning Featured Artist on MGK.

0: Philadelphia's classic rock, 102.9 MGK, 820 Wednesday, sun and clouds, high 87, 77 degrees right now in Center City. Looks great for Dining Under the Stars and media tonight. Hey to Lauren and Steven. Steven's on state. Maybe Uncle Paul will stroll by for a beer and a bite this evening. I am Paul Kelly here with Cindy Graham. Five Guys Challenge, Cindy. I mentioned this to you earlier, and it's got nothing to do with the burger joint, okay?
1: That would be, that's my first thought when I hear Five Guys.
0: This comes out of the Bro Bible, and this is one of those 24-hour endurance challenges that requires a group of five ambitious guys to get together and do these things. And there's more than five things to do in this Five Guys Challenge. It starts with drink 5 gallons of milk.
1: Okay.
0: And then do 5,000 push-ups.
1: Oh, but that could cause 5,000 puking things, but continue.
0: Throw 5,000 high fives.
1: Okay.
0: Catch 5 fish. I've got enough trouble catching one fish in a day. Anyone should catch 5. Run a cumulative total of 50 kilometers, which is roughly 31 miles. I think I could do that.
1: You could, but most people couldn't.
0: Hit 5,000 three-pointers on a basketball court.
1: That's a lot.
0: And then cap it all off by completing 5 video games.
1: Easier.
0: Yeah.
1: That's the easiest thing of all.
0: I don't know if I'm getting off the couch for any of this stuff. Maybe the push-ups and maybe the 50K. Other than that, the trophies go to some other five guys that are out there, because that's not me in this one. Sorry. But at 8:22, the challenge of the roads this morning, how they looking?
1: Well, we have a few accidents. One of them is in East Narton now on Germantown Pike at Pot Shop Lane, and an accident at King of Prussia on DeKalb Pike at Henderson Road. One as well being cleaned up in Upper Euclid from 401 at Pinehurst Road. They cleared the accident in Ballykinwood from St. Asaph's Road and King's Grant Drive, so we're looking good there. The Schuylkill Expressway, it's got volume backing it up eastbound at 202 with slow from the Blue Route to Belmont, jams from the Boulevard through Girard, westbound a slow passing up to south. It's bumper to bumper from the Boulevard to Belmont and slow from Gladwin pretty much all the way out to Conshohocken. Slow traffic, Pennsylvania Turnpike westbound Willow Grove to Fort Washington. We've got volume delays southbound 95 from Cotman through the Vine Expressway. Northbound 95 is slow from 291 to the Girard Point and jams from Girard to Allegheny. 295 northbound slow from 42 to 561, and 42 north is slow, Lower Landing Road to 295. 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

0: Classic Rock, 102.9 MGK, 834, sun and clouds, 87 the high, 77 now in Center City. Oh, Jenny. Oh, Jillian. Lego has officially teamed up with Jillian Anderson to unveil its brand new 1,478-piece X-File set, and it's set to launch next month. This $199 set recreates iconic locations from the cult favorite 90s sci-fi show, including FBI agent Fox Mulder's basement office, a spooky forest clearing scene, and a hovering UFO. How could it not have that? The set also includes 8 minifigures featuring Mulder, Scully, assistant director Walter Skinner, and even iconic monsters like the Fluke Man. Early buyers through LEGO Insiders can grab it starting August 1st, which also comes with a free bonus build of Scully's FBI lab. I'm Paul Kelly. Cindy Graham, I have your next look at the roads coming up at 8:50. And for the person that has everything, I've got the place for you to go and peruse and take a look around, because they don't have everything that's in the MGK Classic Rock Shop. And this is always open to you as well. And the Classic Rock Shop has the stuff that you just can't get anywhere else. Talking about MGK mugs, MGK hats, MGK t-shirts, including the Classic Not Old t-shirt, the Classic Not Old hoodie, and it's open to you 24 hours a day, 7 days a week. 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
0: Monday, July 27th. 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

0: Philadelphia's classic rock, 102.9 MGK, 847, sun and clouds, 87 the high, 77 degrees right now in Center City. Ozzy Osbourne coming up today marks the first anniversary of the death of Ozzy Osbourne. His son Jack has a request, Cindy Graham. The quote is, "I would like anyone who wants to share a story about my dad to share a story, whether it's the first time you listened to his music, the first time you saw him play live, or a time you saw him play live where something stood out to you. Maybe a foreign object hit the stage at the concert that you went to, or you had an actual encounter with him, or whether you just want to talk about what his music meant to you. That's what I want. I want to fill the entire day of July 22nd with just awesome Ozzy stories." I think I could raise one to Ozzy Osbourne today. Beer, beer, beer, beer, beer. I think if we all collectively did that, we might meet this challenge that these guys are doing online on the WhatsApp group chat. They've got this goal of collectively drinking 1 million beers, Cindy.
1: In one day?
0: No, not in one day. No.
1: Okay.
0: No, because to hit this milestone, members upload photos of their cold ones, which are then tallied in a master spreadsheet. And because WhatsApp has a strict, 1,024 member limit, anybody getting in on the challenge has a bit of heavy lifting to do. So far, the original WhatsApp group has chugged past the 100,000 mark.
1: Wow.
0: And they're on pace to reach their million beer goal by 2034.
1: Oh, okay. That makes a little more sense.
0: So if you get enough groups together that each have at least 1,024 people in them, and some of them include some Kelly boys that are knocking down 30 packs on Saturday and Sunday afternoons at Brother Jerry's house, we might be able to do that before 2034.
1: Thank you for your service.
0: 8:49, final look at the roads.
1: Well, some earlier accidents we had in Montgomery County have been cleared, but now we've got a new one in White Marsh on Militia Hill Road at Stenton Avenue. And there's also an accident in Bensalem Township on Bensalem Boulevard at Gibson Road. Heading south on 95, it jams up at south of Cotman, and then it's slow all the way through the Vine Expressway. Northbound 95 has some jammed traffic between the airport and Enterprise Avenue and from Girard to Allegheny. And the Blue Route northbound's jammed most of the way from McDade Boulevard to Route 1. Also some jammed spots in the Pennsylvania Turnpike westbound between Willow Grove and Fort Washington. Heading east of the Schuylkill, it's backed up at 202, jams at the Blue Route and east of the Conshohocken Curve, slow Gladwin to Belmont, jam traffic at the Roosevelt Boulevard through Montgomery, then slow through Vine. There's a lot of volume out there. The westbound Schuylkill's jam passing to South Boulevard to Belmont from the Conshohocken Curve to Gulf Mills. Jam traffic still east on 422 between Oaks and Trooper, 42 north is slow from 41 to 55, and 295 north is slow from 42 to 561. 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

0: 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See if you can name the common thread or theme that runs through these three songs. Here's Paul Kelly.
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0: Philadelphia's Classic Rock, 102.9 MGK, 922, 87 the high with sun and clouds today, 78 degrees right now in Center City. Three songs with something in common. It's Connect Three, and I'm starting with caller number two. The songs, Ozzy Osbourne's Crazy Train, Led Zeppelin's Black Dog, Cheap Trick's Dream Police. Again, your caller number two.
1: Yes, I think the theme is insanity, crazy.
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0: You're a little deeper than we were going here. There is something in common with the titles and the artists, but good try. 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Crazy Train, Ozzy Osbourne, Black Dog, Led Zeppelin, Dream Police, Cheap Trick. I'm handing it to you. 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

0: Classic Rock 102.9 MGK 938. Still looking for that answer for Connect 3 this morning. Phones are blazing. Throw out that gimme of a hint clue, and they all go nuts. 610-668 WMGK. 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
1: The title and the name of the band or the singer are two words. Ozzy Osbourne, Crazy Train, Cheap Trick, Dream Police, Led Zeppelin, Black Dog.
0: Two-word titles with two-word group names. Congratulations.
1: Oh, thank you.
0: Sounds like it was a team effort. What's your name?
1: Paul and Kevin.
0: Very cool. Paul and Kevin, you guys are going to be joining us for the MGK Big Gig.
1: Thank you.
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0: Monday, July 27th, Freedom Mortgage Pavilion, Motley Crue, the return of the Carnival of Sins Tour with Tesla and Extreme. 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Congratulations.
2: All right. Thanks
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what you're thinking. Did he fire six shots or only five? Well, to tell you the truth, in all this excitement, I've kind of lost track myself. But Ian, this is a 44 Magnum, the most powerful handgun in the world, and would blow your head clean off. 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Well, do you?

0: Philadelphia's classic rock, 102.9 MGK. Good morning. Sun and clouds, 87 the high, 78 now in Center City. Lucky. Congratulations to Paul Snook. Magnolia, New Jersey, picking up the tickets for MGK's big gig, joining me on Monday for that. Kristen has more of those tickets for you to win later on after 10 o'clock. She'll also take your ideas for Noontime Nuggets. Text her, 610-668-WMGK. I've got more big gig tickets tomorrow. I also have more Foo Fighters tickets. Early riser advantage, if you're around before 7 o'clock, you're an early riser. You'll be able to score those tickets around 6:40. Later this afternoon, Tony Harris is going to kick off commercial free at 3 with a block of songs celebrating today's morning featured artist, Don Henley. So music from the Eagles and Don Henley to kick off commercial free at 3 this afternoon. And also, don't forget about MGK's discount deal this week. This is really a lot of fun for you, for the kids, the grandkids. 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

0: Philadelphia's classic rock, the Rolling Stones and Angie, 102.9 MGK. I love that song. I grew up, my dad always collected pinball machines and jukeboxes. So we always had like 11 pinball machines and jukeboxes just lining the walls of our basement. And that song is in this one jukebox that was like right next to my favorite pinball machine. And I don't know, I know exactly where to press the buttons to turn that song on. And that's, you know, over 20 years ago that he used to live there. But he never really changed out the records. That one was always there. Anyway, we are here on a Wednesday morning. It is July 22nd. Halfway through the week somehow, July 22nd already, and it's going to be a little bit better as far as weather goes. We do have a chance of some storms today, but it's going to be, you know, more sporadic and less of a chance. You know, you may not see anything, whereas yesterday we kind of had it go all the way through the region. There's that water spout, too, that happened in the Delaware Bay, but today looking a little bit better, the humidity dropping over the rest of the day as well, and then tomorrow and Friday looking absolutely beautiful, all sunshine, and looking good for the weekend, too, mid-80s, and temperature's going to feel good. It's going to be a really nice weekend ahead of us. We've got the Noontime Nuggets coming up at 12 o'clock. Text in 610-668-9645. Let me know what you want to hear. This coming Monday is the big gig. If you don't have your tickets yet, take a look at the weather. You might be able to get that four-pack of lawn tickets at the Summer of Live promotion with Live Nation. 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That show is this Monday with Motley Crue and Tesla and Extreme. And the Windy City store with Chicago and Styx from last night, because of the weather yesterday, that was postponed to tonight. So still a chance to see that. Maybe if you weren't able to go yesterday, you might be able to go tonight. All right, coming up, Bruce Springsteen kicks off a long music block. We've got Thin Lizzy in there and U2. Lots more. It's MGK.
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Text in what you'd like to hear. 610-668-9645. 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

0: Philadelphia's Classic Rock, 102.9 MGK, Long Music Block with Bruce Springsteen in there. We did Thin Lizzy. We had U2. And I mentioned they've got some new music, U2, Street of Dreams. The new single came out last Friday, and the song was used to promote Fox showing the FIFA World Cup final. So there was like a video promoting it with a monologue by Bono saying that every dream starts somewhere, and kind of comparing music to soccer, a guitar in your hand or a ball at your feet, and the belief that one day the world might be watching, that sort of thing. And it was pretty cool. And then Street of Dreams, the single, is out now from their upcoming studio album, still unnamed so far, but expected to come out later on this year. It'll be their first studio album in 9 years. And the music video, it's pretty great. It was shot in Mexico City this past May. Bono's wearing like a cowboy hat. The band's playing on top of a painted blue school bus and driving around in the bus, and lots of fans out for this shoot, like a whole crowd. And it starts to storm unexpectedly during the shoot, and it caused a generator to crash. And this family nearby welcomed them into their apartment to go out and play on the balcony for the crowd, just out in the rain, like pouring down rain. And it's kind of a cool ending to the video if you have a chance to check it out. Again, it's called Street of Dreams. Coming up along Music Block, we've got Eric Clapton on the way. We'll do Tom Petty and the Rolling Stones. Text in your request for Noontime Nuggets, 610-668-9645. Coming up at 12.
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The Rolling Stones, Miss You, 102.9 MGK. If you thought that you missed the Chicago and Styx concert last night at Freedom Mortgage Pavilion, you did not. It was postponed to tonight because of the rain and the storms that came through yesterday. So good news if maybe you weren't able to make it yesterday. Now happening tonight, the doors open at 6, show opens at 7, and hopefully you won't see any more of that rain. Speaking of rain, here's Guns N' Roses and November Rain. MGK.

0: Guns N' Roses, November Rain, 102.9 MGK. And we've been seeing quite a bit of rain lately and some flash flooding and things like that. And yesterday, there are some storms that moved through the area. And there is video trending. You might have seen this on social media. I saw a couple different videos of it where people actually saw this water spout that formed over the Delaware Bay. It was confirmed that it was a water spout about 5:47 yesterday evening. And then it briefly made landfall right near Cape May Point. It was less intense. And right around 6:13, there was no damage reported, no injuries, but it was caught on camera by a bunch of people on the ferry and residents in the area. And yeah, it was a little bit of a stormy evening yesterday. Now today is going to be better. Actually, the humidity, we're starting humid and it's going to drop in humidity throughout the day. And then tomorrow and Friday, especially, looking so beautiful, all sunshine, really gorgeous weather ahead of us. And the weekend looking really nice too. We're going to stay in like the mid 80s. But last night also affected the Chicago and Styx concert, the Windy Cities tour at Freedom Mortgage Pavilion in Camden. And so they postponed it to tonight. So if you had tickets to that show, all previously purchased tickets for the original date are going to be honored, and there's still tickets available. And that is a part of the Summer of Live promotion, 4 lawn tickets for $99 or 2 for $55. You can go and see the Windy Cities tour tonight with Chicago and Styx if you want to at Freedom Mortgage Pavilion. Hopefully the weather will be better tonight. And I'm looking ahead, and I shouldn't do this, but I'm looking ahead at Monday, and it does look like the weather will be okay for the big gig happening with Motley Crue and Tesla and Extreme. Our show this Monday at Freedom Mortgage Pavilion is looking good so far, and also a part of that Summer of Live promotion. 4 lawn tickets, $99, 2 for $55, and the show this Monday already. It's crazy. Coming up a long music block, we've got the Eagles in there. Today is Don Henley's birthday. Also Bon Jovi, some Bruce for you, and the Noontime Nuggets at 12 o'clock. 610-668-9645 to text in your request.
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Bon Jovi, 102.9 MGK, 9 shows at Madison Square Garden the month of July, and only 2 more left, 1 tomorrow, 1 on Sunday. Here's Bruce Springsteen. We've got the Noontime Nuggets coming up at 12 o'clock. Text in your request, 610-668-9645.

0: Supertramp, give a little bit, 102.9 MGK. 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The jackpot last night, the Mega Millions, nobody hit it. So now the estimated jackpot up for Friday night's drawing to $743 million. So that's Friday at 11. That's the $5 ticket. And the Powerball jackpot, that tonight, is a drawing for $567 million. That one is a $2 ticket. And again, tonight is the first night that they're going to include the UK in on the Powerball drawing. They opened that up to the UK, I think, starting on Tuesday. We have a long music block coming up next. We're going to have Green Day in there. We've got Joan Jett and The Who and whatever you send in. Text in your noontime nuggets. It kicks off next. 610-668-9645 is the number to text in. 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

Creedence Clearwater Revival, Born on the Bayou, 102.9 MGK, now in our noontime nuggets. This one going out to Ed, who is working at Buck Landscaping in Collegeville, and wanted to hear some Tom Petty. Here's You Wreck Me, MGK.

The Who behind Blue Eyes, 102.9 MGK on a day that just has blue skies. There is a breeze out there. It looks really, really beautiful and a little better than yesterday and hopefully staying that way. And tomorrow and Friday, looking really nice too. We're in our noontime nuggets and I got a text from Owen. He is in Plymouth Meeting and he's got a son named David who is turning 27 years old today. And this is his favorite song, Led Zeppelin.

0: Led Zeppelin, Fool in the Rain, 102.9 MGK, and that one going out to David on his 27th birthday, and his dad, Owen, from Plymouth Meeting, was the one that sent that one in. Happy birthday to David, and thanks for the Noontime Nuggets request. And Fool in the Rain hopefully won't describe us tonight. There are a number of outdoor events happening, and hopefully it won't be like yesterday. The Chicago and Styx concert at Freedom Mortgage Pavilion last night was postponed to today. Doors open at 6. Show starts at 7 at Freedom Mortgage Pavilion. The Phillies also, they had a game versus the Dodgers yesterday. They lost at home. It was 2-1. Actually, they had a chance at the bottom of the ninth to turn it around, but it was a bad base running play and ended up losing it. So now the series is tied. They play another game with the Dodgers tonight at 6:40 at Citizens Bank Park. And then also, after 59 days off, because of all of the World Cup activities and things, the Philadelphia Union, they return tonight. It is rivalry night, and that starts at 7:30 at Subaru Park. And the boys in blue, you can go check them out there in Chester. They've got some new concession options. They have new snake bites, which are banh mi empanadas. They've got new grab-and-go offerings, and they're going to have different pom-poms given out at the gates from Giant, courtesy of Giant. And then during halftime, you can find Fang. This is some kind of a contest where a selected fan wins a branded prize pack if they spot Fang during the game. Lots of family activities and samples and things and different swag that they're giving out to. Coming up, a long classic rock block, our second half of Noontime Nuggets. We've got a great one from Joe Jackson in there. We've got one from Styx. Speaking of Styx playing tonight, also Metallica and more. Stick around. It's MGK.
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Fleetwood Mac, Go Your Own Way, 102.9 MGK, and good day to step out. We are in our noontime nuggets. I got a text from Gene in Ivyland. He said he's just sitting here enjoying this beautiful day, listening to the best music ever made, and wanted to hear Joe Jackson. Stepping out, MGK.

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Austin. Peace of mind. 102.9 MGK. I'm Kristen. I got a text from Kim Capshock from Hamilton, New Jersey. Haven't heard from her in a little while. And she wanted to go to the show last night, the Windy Cities tour with Chicago and Styx at Freedom Mortgage Pavilion. It was rained out, unfortunately. There's some pretty severe storms moving through, but they're doing it tonight. So it's happening tonight at Freedom Mortgage Pavilion. And she said they're two of her favorite bands from back in the 70s and the 80s. She said she's seen them both. They're both awesome. And she had trouble even picking a song she wanted to hear for the Noontime Nuggets today, but hopefully you'll be able to hear the song live tonight even. Here's Styx and Lady. It's going out to Kim, to everybody going to the show tonight. Hope you have a great time and clear weather. MGK.

0: Dixon Lady, 102.9 MGK, and a very real chance you could see that live tonight in Freedom Mortgage Pavilion. They had the postponed show from last night. Our noontime nuggets today brought to you by the Bruce Springsteen Center for American Music. 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And that one again going out to Kim Capshock from Hamilton, New Jersey, headed to the show tonight. And she said she can't even decide between the bands what she wants to see more, Chicago and Styx, the Windy Cities tour. And anybody who had tickets for last night's show, any previously purchased tickets, they will be honored tonight. And there are still tickets available. And that show was part of the Summer of Live promotion with Live Nation. If you go to livenation.com/summer of live, a number of different shows are part of that, mostly to Freedom Mortgage Pavilion shows. And it's 4 lawn tickets for $99 all in, or 2 for $55. And our show this coming Monday is also a part of that. In fact, Kim is coming to the big gig too. The big gig is this Monday, July 27th at Freedom Mortgage Pavilion. And I shouldn't look at the weather ahead of time. I took a peek and so far so good. It's going to be mid 80s and just a great summer night. So those lawn seats will be pretty nice for hopefully tonight. There's a chance of a pop-up storm for tonight for the Chicago and Styx show. Hopefully not. I'm going to say no. And then this coming Monday, it's going to be Motley Crue, Tesla, and Extreme, our big gig at Freedom Mortgage Pavilion. Cannot believe it's already here. Coming up, we've got Billy Joel on the way. We'll do some Bon Jovi. They've only got 2 more shows left at Madison Square Garden. We'll have STP in there and David Bowie. Stick around. It's MGK.
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STP, Interstate Love Song 102.9 MGK in a long music block. Just before that, we did Bon Jovi. And on Sunday, they played a show and they were missing some of their hits. And the fans certainly noticed. But last night, looks like everything back in the set list. And two more shows left in Madison Square Garden. Here's David Bowie and Young Americans. It's MGK.

0: The Eagles take it to the limit, 102.9 MGK. Today is Don Henley's birthday. He is 79 today, and we'll send that one out to Ronnie from Browns Mills, New Jersey, who asked for the Eagles for our noontime nuggets today. Also to Tony Sabara, who we talked with yesterday. He's seen the Eagles four times on their long goodbye tour, and he's really excited to see their final show at the Sphere, if it's their final show at the Sphere. They've been playing there since September of 2024, and as of December 12th, that's set to be their last show, and Tony's got tickets. He's got his room all booked. He's ready to go, but he says, I hope I will go broke if they keep playing. He doesn't mind it one bit, but yeah, they're set to end that really long residency there at the Sphere. People have loved those shows, absolutely loved them, but December 12th, it's coming to an end. And Bon Jovi, they are playing at Madison Square Garden pretty much the whole month of July, 9 shows, and they've got 2 shows left. And they played a show last night, and it's pretty much back to the regular set list. It's been pretty consistent between 21 and 23 songs or so, but on Sunday, for whatever reason, it was a little bit shorter. It was 20 songs, and they left out Wanted Dead or Alive, Always, and Red, White, and Jersey. So people were concerned about his voice or something, you know, that Jon Bon Jovi's voice might have gone out or something, but I don't know. I'm not sure why it was shorter on Sunday, but they've got 2 more shows left. And as of last night, it was pretty much back to the regular set list. It was 23 songs. They did a second encore with Always, and it looks like they are doing just fine. And people really loving those shows there. So yeah, show tomorrow and Sunday, and then that's it. Then they're off to Scotland, I believe, next. Coming up along Music Block, we've got the Rolling Stones on the way. We'll do one from Rush. We have Poison coming up. It's MGK.
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Great White, 102.9 MGK on what's turning out to be a pretty beautiful Wednesday. Coming up in about a month, Rush coming to Philly. Xfinity Mobile Arena playing a show Friday, August 21st. Their 50-something tour.

0: Philadelphia's Classic Rock 102.9 MGK, a long music block that we started with the Stones. We did Great White in there. I played Rush, and I mentioned they are headed to Philly in about a month, a little over a month. They'll be here August 21st, which is a Friday night, which is nice too. And so a lot of people excited to see them on their 50-something tour. And possibly the next time you get to see them after that could be at the Sphere in Las Vegas. We've been talking a lot about the Sphere with the Eagles there and through December 12th for the Eagles, but U2 and No Doubt and Metallica about to start a residency there, and Fish, and they've been kind of mapping out the next 5 years or so at the Sphere through 2031. They're trying to figure out which artists are coming and going, and they think that it could be Rush. So I guess there have been talks recently they could sign within the next couple of weeks, so possibly a chance to see Rush there at the Sphere. I think the first female pop artist that they have coming there is Pink, which would be pretty cool too. She always does like the aerials and all sorts of stuff. I can only imagine what she could do with the Sphere. But yeah, you might be able to see Rush too. That was in the news this morning. Coming up, a long music block in there. We're going to do Guns N' Roses. We've got Tom Petty to kick it off. We'll have the Police, and Tony Harris will take over next. Have a great...
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open out of Wednesday, and what do I see? The best classic rock? Absolutely. So why don't we get it started with a bang, eh? TNT from AC/DC, and the station for the best classic rock ever made. MG.

0: You tack on another anniversary of greatness for that album, Journey's Escape, as we celebrated that last week and celebrate him again today here at Classic Rock 102.9 MGK. Wednesday afternoon, big difference from yesterday, but it's not over yet. We saw that blackness roll over the sky about 4:30 and then, hell broke loose. Hopefully later on today won't be like that. But we still have a chance of thunderstorm in there with a high of 87 for later on. 66 for tonight, mostly sunshine, better for tomorrow. 76 right now if you're headed to the shore. That'll be in the surf off of North Wildwood. Some good swimming there. Now, if you've been thinking about going to the big gig, and if you need more information on how to get there and when and all the good stuff, with that coming up in a few seconds. And then right after we check in with our sponsor friends, we'll rock it Bob Seger's way and some Alice in Chains on that block, because the best classic rock is going to pour all afternoon long. Summer in the city, wherever you got a Bluetooth speaker and a phone, it's always the best classic rock here at MGK.
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He's been known to cook the books. 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

Yeah, 1 year ago today, we had to pass along the sad news that we lost the Oz man. So his son Jack has a special request that if anybody has any Ozzy stories, they could spread the love by using hashtag Ozzy Day. Let's fly high one more time with the Oz man here at MGK.

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0: Yeah, once I got that one laid down on the recording studio, John had to turn to Paul, and Paul had to turn to John. Yeah, good one, Georgie. In fact, it's one of the best. George and Eric, While My Guitar Gently Weeps off of the White, along with Van Halen, Fleetwood Mac, Alice in Chains, and we're wrapping up this 2 o'clock hour on the station for all this great classic rock. It's 102.9 MGK. I'm Tony Harris. Hopefully, if you pick today off, you're enjoying it, and we won't get those thunderstorms that are expected later on in the day. We have a whole 3 o'clock hour for you, including some great tracks from the Stones and Pink Floyd. But it's also someone's birthday today, so in the tradition of what we do at the 3 o'clock hour, we'll say happy birthday and get you three great tracks from one Don Henley. And that'll get things started for the commercial-free 3 next here at MGK.
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7: Well, normally one of the best ingredients of any successful rock group is the lead vocalist. And if you happen to get a true front man out of any one of those lead vocalists, then you get a bonus out of it. Now, in the case of the Eagles, they were fortunate to have five lead vocalists. Even though there were two principals, you know, Don and Glenn, any one of them could have shared and did share lead vocals on a lot of the tracks that became big hits. Well, today happens to be Don Henley's birthday. And after some of the initial successes with Glenn, a lot of the lead vocals went to Don toward the end of the group's reign. But he also got a few in the beginning, too, like Witchy Woman and Desperado and Best of My Love. Don was also one of the principal songwriters along with Glenn. Then after the group disbanded, he pursued a solo career and had two killer albums as well. Now, if you're looking at the group, Eagles selling over 150 million albums worldwide, 6 Grammy Awards, charted 5 number one singles, 17 in the top 40, and 6 number one albums. It's a hell of a resume. And as far as Don's solo work, he sold over 10 million albums himself worldwide, 8 top 40 singles, and won 2 Grammy Awards and 5 MTV Video Music Awards. 2008, he was also ranked as the 87th greatest singer of all time by Rolling Stone magazine. So let's give you a little solo work, a piece of the action that they had at the top of their game, and one from the very, very beginning when they cut their teeth. Let's go to the solo project first as we go with the Boys of Summer. Happy birthday to Don Henley as we celebrate you on the Commercial Free at 3 here at MGK.

I love the kind of eerie, gritty smokiness he puts on that. From the self-titled Don Henley on Witchy Woman. Hotel California, of course, and then the Boys of Summer from one of his solo projects, Building the Perfect Beast, as we say happy birthday to Don today. On the commercial free at 3, here on the station for the best classic rock ever made, 102.9 MGK. And if you happen to need some help today, the folks at Hutchinson will be happy to help you. Hutchinson Cooling, where you can stay cool and comfortable this summer with the crew over there at Hutchinson Cooling. They're sponsoring the commercial free at 3 today. Let's get you some summer right now from that Reckless album, Bryan Adams, One More Time, on the station for the best classic rock ever made. It's MGK.

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Quote the great Chuck Berry, cruising and playing the radio with no particular place to go and a great bar song from the Rolling Stones. I know you know all the words, so feel free to jump right in. It's also a great way to see if your cowbell works.

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0: Taking it to the end with Freddie, who's just about the best with dramatic beginnings and endings on Somebody to Love. 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That's Classic Rock 102.9 MGK. And I'm Tony Harris. 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

0: Doobie Brothers finding himself on another great bill this year with Santana on the tour. As we get you a little bit of them, Elton John, the Scorps, and Lynyrd Skynyrd. Passing the greatness around on a great summer afternoon on the station with the best classic rock ever made. It's MGK. Hey, I'm Tony Harris. Appreciate you coming over today. We'll have a mixture of sun and clouds with a chance of maybe an afternoon thunderstorm. And I love it when they leave it open like that. They say afternoon, so is that early afternoon? Is it late afternoon? Most likely, it's always late. High of 87. We're almost there. 66 tonight, and then mostly sunshine out of the weeds for tomorrow, high 83. 76 right now on the surf off of Ocean City. But we'll just chip away at it this afternoon. Whether you're in traffic or not, the music is always going to be hot. We'll do Led Zeppelin. We'll also feature another great Ozzy track because it's the one-year anniversary that we lost the great Oz man. And since I'm going to remind you about the show, how about some Motley Crue thrown in for good measure? It's all next here at MGK.
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Yeah, they finished the Royal Flush Tour at the end of the springtime. They don't have anything on the dock until October, but let's bring on Hart right now, as we still have more to rock on this 4 o'clock hour here. It's MGK.

When we first got going, way back in the 70s, we come to America and it's all flower power. And we come out Black Sabbath, right? So everybody thinks we're into the occult and we never realized it was a real thing. And so we were in Philadelphia and The Exorcist had just come out. So somebody said to us, you've got to go and see the movie The Exorcist. And it was so scary, man. We came out and had to go and see The Sting afterwards. And we all spent the night in the same room. So that's how scary we were.

0: Yeah, the Ozman getting called home 1 year ago today as we keep the musical legacy alive here at Classic Rock 102.9 MGK. I'm Tony Harrison as we're moving around with Nicely on this Wednesday afternoon. We have the 5 o'clock ride home in just a little bit. Of course, we'll get you some more Ozzy before the afternoon is over. But right around the block, we'll have AC/DC. David Bowie's going to come in. Phil Collins and Genesis. It's always the best classic rock, so pack it up. Take us along with you. No matter where you're going or what you're doing, it's always better with the classic rock. And all of it's next for you here at MGK.
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I was looking outside about 3:30 and I went, oh boy, Nelly, here we go. Skies are getting gray just like it was yesterday. But we'll rock through it just like always. And with some, I think a shake might be in order. Let's make it count here on the station for the best classic rock ever made, AC/DC at MGK.

0: always was and still is a great radio song. Just love the way it sounds on the radio. Gary Wright, as we finish up 5 o'clock, part one on Classic Rock 102.9 MGK. I'm Tony Harris, and we've been teetering back and forth between the sun and the clouds, back and forth. It looked gray there for a while, then the sun came back. We still have a chance of a thunderstorm before it's all over. 87 for a high, and we reached that around 4 o'clock. So tonight we'll go 66, and better tomorrow, high 83. 76 right now in the surf off of Brigantine. Phil Collins will be back with Genesis. And this new MGK discount deal that I want to tell you about that involves Edelman Fossil Park and Museum. That and more the good stuff for the ride home next here at MGK.
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Got to say hi to Big Mike DeMarco, who taught his son about Aerosmith. Now, he's doing the same thing with his grandson. And this is the song. Always love to hear a couple of great beginnings as you go to it right now on this long classic rock block. It's MGK.

0: One from the Rolling Stones. And don't forget your big block at 10 o'clock each and every night. It's Jones in for the Stones. And the only place you're going to get that is right here. Classic Rock 102.9 MGK. I'm Tony Harris. Appreciate you coming over today. We have an MGK discount deal for you. Love to do this stuff in the summertime. And this week, you can step into a prehistoric adventure with life-size dinosaur recreations and immersive exhibits that you're not going to find anywhere else. And that's going to be at Edelman Fossil Park and Museum of Rowan University. Travel back 66 million years. The kids will probably be able to tell you more about it than you. So you can learn something too. So take them out for a treat. This week only, you can get one ticket to Edelman Fossil Park and Museum and get the other free. So the deal price on that is $29 for both. So it's a great deal, and we'll have it up until Sunday. But if they sell out ahead of time, like I always say, that's why you got to get it now, because it may not be there if you wait. So get it right now at WMGK.com/deals. Let's bring it back home as we start the 6 o'clock hour. Yeah, we're bringing the crew back, and we'll have some classic Eric Clapton, but we're going to start it off with John Bon Jovi. Like I said, got to bring it home. Right here for the station with the best classic rock, homegrown and otherwise. It's MGK.
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0: It's Philadelphia's Classic Rock 102.9 MGK, Kansas, and Brian Adams and the crew. As we were just talking about our gig a little while ago. Oh, by the way, if you want to win tickets, Kristen Herman still has a few pairs of giveaways, so you can join Kristen each and every day at 10 o'clock right here at MGK. I'm Tony Harris with a chance of thunderstorm still, and it's still pretty thick out there. I mean, it hits you right in the face as soon as you open the door. So 87, we got there. 66 tonight and better tomorrow with 83 under mostly sunny skies. 76 right now on the surf off of the Steel Pier in Atlantic City. Time for a duet and another one from Don Henley because it's his birthday today, but the duet will not involve Don Henley. So we'll get to both next here at MGK.
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Yeah, that's the duet I was speaking of. Stevie and Tom that time with Stop Dragging. He's also one of Stevie's duet mates. This time all by himself. 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

0: One year ago today, we said goodbye to Ozzy Osbourne, thanking him for all the great music and, of course, for a couple of generations that really know him from the TV show rather than from the original Black Sabbath. He became a fun character for everybody to watch. And there he is with Lita Ford on Close My Eyes Forever here at Classic Rock 102.9 MGK. I'm Tony Harris. Thank you very much for listening to this radio station. We really appreciate it. Your nightly appointment with Led Zeppelin, of course, in its rightful spot at 8 o'clock with Get the Led Out. Same thing for the Stones. We'll have Jones and for the Stones carved out for you at 10. We'll begin into the nighttime soundtrack with one solid hour of the 80s. And we'll be happy to share with you next on the 80s to late. Have a great night. It's MGK.
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0: Whether you're rocking once or rocking twice or rocking for the whole night, thanks a lot for joining us for all the good stuff. I'm Tony Harris here at Philadelphia's Classic Rock 102.9 MGK.
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